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17: A Better Life with Dr. Sanjay Gupta.
18: People have started using AI for all sorts of things, but I cannot think of an area where the stakes are higher than your health. First of all, I'll tell you this. I know doctors who have cracked some seemingly impossible cases with the help of AI, so it can be a powerful tool. But AI can also hallucinate, provide bad advice, and be just as confident when it does that. If you do decide to plug any personal medical information into one of these chatbots, you should know that while the companies that created them have robust privacy protections in place, they are not bound by HIPAA, like your healthcare provider is. Whatever the advice presented to you, take it with a degree of healthy skepticism. Always get a second opinion. And remember, if you ever experience concerning symptoms, skip the AI consult and head straight to the ER. I'm Dr. Sanjay Gupta, helping you live a better life.
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Taylor Swift was beyond excited after the Knicks won. She got home and said, "You gotta stop screaming. You're screaming too much. You're screaming instead of talking. You're too excited." We were all excited. 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

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And oh, I almost gave up on Colorado. It wouldn't stop raining. I was like, this is a terrible way to kick off summer. Thankfully, we got right back on track and it's been sunny. I'm soaking it up because I'm in desperate need of the vitamin D, as my doctor would tell me. My charts are not looking good. It's 98.9 Magic FM.

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1: Saw a picture of Sabrina Carpenter that really put into perspective how short she is. 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This is what I look like. Here's her song, House Tour.
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3: Hey, I'm Carson Daly, and we are back at it with a brand new list of the 30 biggest songs across North America. But before we get to all that, ladies and gentlemen, let's do you the great service of reminding you what were the big 10 songs, at least from last weekend. We'll do that right now. It's the Daily Download Countdown Rewind. It starts now. So Alex Warren's upcoming new album is going to be called Wild Child. All right, that's telling. And that's going to be out on August 28th. So we have about, 6 weeks from now. Meanwhile, Fever Dream, one of my favorite Alex Warren songs, is going to kick off our top 10, or at least it did last weekend, and it'll do it right now on the Countdown Rewind.

Harry Styles, American Girls. Last week he was at number 9, and he released a music video for his other song, Dance No More, and he's dancing around in tiny red shorts. In case you haven't seen it, it is available for you to check out. I'm Carson Daly. Thanks for checking in here on our Countdown Rewind. Last week's top 10, where Kehlani fell from second place all the way to number 8. I really had high hopes for Fold It too. I thought it would get to number 1 eventually, but it looks like that's not going to be in the cards. Unless something

there, Shakira and Wyclef, Hips Don't Lie. That's from 2006. And as I mentioned, Shakira performed at the FIFA World Cup opening ceremonies on Thursday in Mexico City. She's also going to be to close it all out on July 19th, performing at World Cup final at that halftime show that we've heard so much about. That's going to be at MetLife Stadium in technically New Jersey, but it's the New York, New Jersey site. And so, yeah, we played from 20 years ago, Shakira and my buddy Wyclef Jean's Hips Don't Lie. Great fun summer jam right there. Our throwback pick this weekend. All right, let's get back to the top 10 from last week. It's the Countdown Rewind. I'm your host, Carson Daly. Olivia Rodrigo's new album's out now, and I've got three young daughters combing through it on constant repeat around here in the Daly household. Drop Dead. Last week was at number 7. Here it is on the Daily Download Countdown Rewind.

0: I just might.
1: There's Bruno Mars, number 6 last week, I Just Might. It's Carson Daly, Daily Download Countdown Rewind, and we're halfway through last week's Top 10. So in about a half an hour, we're going to crack open the new list for the second week in June here and see what the top 30 songs are. But meanwhile, last week at number 5, we had another Bruno Mars song. So it was a double dose of Bruno. Here's Risk It All on the Daily Download Countdown Rewind. 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

is Zara Larsson's Midnight Sun, number 4 last week on the Daily Download as we get through the countdown rewind here. It's Carson. You might want to check out the recent issue of Marie Claire because there's an in-depth write-up on her. It covers a lot of stuff. So anyway, Midnight Sun from Zara, number 4. Let's keep it moving. It was somber in third place a week ago with this one. It's Homewrecker on the Daily Download countdown rewind.

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That's a former number one from 2017, almost a decade ago. Probably the first time I really heard Giveon. I'm a huge Givey fan, as his best friend Teddy Swims calls him. Giveon is just one of the best artists out there that you're probably not listening to as much as you should be, especially if you're into R&B or just, you know, great music in general. So he was on that song Peaches with Daniel Caesar, and of course, it was a Justin Bieber track who got those guys on it. Thought it'd be fun to play that one again, so shout out to Giveon, Daniel, and Justin here on The Daily Download. Okay, let's get back to the countdown rewind. Two more songs to play, and then we'll get into the brand new list of the top 30 songs in North America. Already played Zara Larsson by her Lonesome. Here she is now, Pink Panthers. Getting closer to the top. Just last week, they moved up two spots and were right here at number two with Stateside, the remix.

0: And it was Olivia Dean's So Easy to Fall in Love that was our number one song. If you're keeping track, for 6 straight weeks in a row, that was last week. We'll find out if Olivia can do it again when we get to number one. Songs across North America. The Daily Download, this week's top 30, starts right now.
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3: Hey, what's up? It's Carson Daly with a brand new list of the 30 biggest songs across North America for mid-June. Not that they're mid-songs, it's just mid-June. You know what I mean. Also, we're going to go back into the past for some former number ones, a few fun throwbacks, and I even have a couple of extra requested songs that I want to be sure and get on. Trust me when I tell you, it's pure summer fun. Let's sit back, relax. If you're on a boat, if you're on the beach, if you're at a barbecue, if you're driving, wherever this might find you, hope things are going well for you. We got some good stuff to play for you. We're going to start things off at number 30, obviously, with Monsta. This is exactly how we kicked off last weekend's show, so no movement. Here's Heal on the Daily Download, this week's top 30.
4: 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I don't mind.

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1: All right, our first Triple D of the show this week. And if that sounded familiar, you know, we play a couple extra songs around these parts, as you well know, outside the top 30. And last week, we had our feature Coming Soon, and that was my Coming Soon prediction from 2 weekends ago. It wasn't last week, sorry. And then it went on to be number one in our trending songs just last week, our TT5. That's the mini countdown. So today, Malcolm Todd lands officially in the big show at number 29, and we're psyched for that. The debut of Earrings. Saw Malcolm Todd perform that song and another one on Jimmy Fallon's Tonight Show recently. Recently, he was very good, seemingly taking a page out of Justin Bieber's playbooks. He was not wearing a shirt and was playing guitar, and that's on YouTube. You can check it out. So good for Malcolm Todd, who's officially on board. Let's keep this sucker going now with Ari, who after a 7-year break from touring, has returned to the stage just last week to kick off her Eternal Sunshine tour in the Bay Area. She'll be in L.A. this weekend, start some, I think it was like 5 days of shows in L.A. And this is my pick of the week last week, and another debut for us right now at 20. Hate That I Made You Love Me. This is Ariana Grande on the Daily Download.

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2: Hey, it's Carson Daly, and I got a catchy one from my friend Megan Trainor. I mean, all of her songs are catchy. We know that. Shimmer was my coming soon prediction last weekend. We heard it, liked it, wanted to play it, so we just like, well, this is going to happen eventually. But it didn't land in the top 30 yet. I'm pretty sure it's going to do it real soon, and we just want to hear it. So we made it our pick of the week. And for some reason, Megan Trainor just sounds better in the summer. It's stuff so good. Here's Shimmer.

Well, there it is, my buddy M-Train. Meghan Trainor's Shimmer, our pick of the week here on the Daily Download. 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All right, cool. Let's get back into that top 30 now. We have our little features there, but let's focus on the business at hand. The top 30 songs in North America were up to number 27. And not good news for Noah Kahan, as his song and the title of his album, the title track, as they call it, The Great Divide, drops 10 spots. Ouch. It goes from 17 last week to barely on the show.

it. And after debuting last weekend, a little movement. I actually figured it would jump a little higher than it did, but it moves two spots from 28 to 26. That's Lush Life, of course, from Zara. It's new to the countdown, but that song is over 10 years old. You probably know. It came out in 2015. But like a lot of songs these days from artists, it just has a huge resurgence thanks to, you know, the viral dance craze that has happened that my friend Chanel Jones on the Today Show nailed when we had Zara on a couple weeks ago on our summer concert series. All right, you are on the Daily Download, this week's Top 30. I am Carson Daly. We have another Zara Larsson for you, this time being joined by Tyla. If you watched the FIFA World Cup opening ceremonies Friday in LA, you saw Tyla perform. Here she did it again, staying put at number 25 on the Daily Download, this week's

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0: All right, we got some Gracie action, everybody. The new album's out July 17th. You knew that. 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That kicks off December 2nd. You knew that, too. Gracie debuted last week at number 29 with Hit the Wall, and today she's up 5 spots. Now, that may not sound like a lot, but it's more than anybody else this week. 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It's Carson Daly. It's that time of the show where we try and predict some great songs that we hear that we think it's just a matter of time before they infiltrate our top 30. This one's not on the list yet, but darn it, it will be soon, we think.
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0: Martin Garrix and Ed Sheeran teaming up. Love this one. That's a formula, see. When you get Martin Garrix and Ed together, this is a hit pop song. It's just a matter of time, everybody. It's called Repeat It. Coming soon to the Daily Download.

0: That's Martin Garrix and Ed Sheeran. Repeat It, our coming soon track. And those guys recently performed a 33-minute back-to-back mashup set in Santiago, Chile. 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
24: A better life with Dr. Sanjay Gupta.
25: People have started using AI for all sorts of things. But I cannot think of an area where the stakes are higher than your health. First of all, I'll tell you this. I know doctors who have cracked some seemingly impossible cases with the help of AI. So it can be a powerful tool. But AI can also hallucinate, provide bad advice, and be just as confident when it does that. If you do decide to plug any personal medical information into one of these chatbots, you should know that while the companies that created them have robust privacy protections in place, they are not bound by HIPAA, like your healthcare provider is. Whatever the advice presented to you, take it with a degree of healthy skepticism. Always get a second opinion. And remember, if you ever experience concerning symptoms, skip the AI consult and head straight to the ER. I'm Dr. Sanjay Gupta, helping you live a better life.

That is Bella Kay. I love it. I love it. I love it. Finally breaks free from the number 24 spot after being stuck there for like a month. Moves up just one. But hey, Bella, you're headed now in the right direction. It's Carson Daly. This is the Daily Download Top 30 Countdown as we make our way meticulously through the best songs in North America. And Jason Derulo's up next. I saw him a couple weeks ago over at the Today Show. We had a nice conversation. He almost was done with music. And he said to me, he was like, you know, I have like this new like lease on life. I feel reinvigorated about music. And, you know, I want to push my sound into a different area. And that also excites me. And so he's like ramping back up. Here's Sexy for Me, number 22, up one on the Daily.

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a former number one from 2017, almost a decade ago. Probably the first time I really heard Giveon. I'm a huge Gibby fan, as his best friend Teddy Swims calls him. Giveon is just one of the best artists out there that you're probably not listening to as much as you should be, especially if you're into R&B or just, you know, great music in general. So he was on that song Peaches with Daniel Caesar, and of course, it was a Justin Bieber track who got those guys on it. Thought it'd be fun to play that one again, so shout out to Giveon, Daniel, and Justin here on The Daily Download. I'm Carson Daly. Let's get into our top 20 now, shall we? Sabrina Carpenter moves up two spots. We already played her track with Madonna, Bring Your Love, so you're not going to get that one. You're going to get Sabrina's new one all by herself called House Tour. It was 22 last week. This week now, kicking off our top 20 on The Daily Download.

0: All right, there's my guy Teddy Swims, number 19, Mr. Know-It-All. How great is that song? That is awesome. I heard an interview with Teddy Swims and his friend Giveon. They're really close friends. And Giveon, if you don't know, what we played earlier, is a great, great singer in his own right. And he was talking about Mr. Know-It-All, Teddy's song, being a fan of it. So shout out to Giveon and Teddy. So glad that you are on the countdown right where you were last week at number 19 again, Mr. Know-It-All. All right, it's Carson Daly. Top 18 now are primed and ready to go. We've got some Bieber, Pitbull, Dominic Fike. Got to play some BTS. We'll check out our mini countdown, the top trending tracks, all coming up. 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

wrapping up the current leg of their North American tour just last weekend in San Francisco. What a high-energy show that must be. Mr. 305 and Lil Jon. They're headed overseas for a couple of months, and they'll be back in mid-August here in the States. Damn, I love Miami. Number 18 on Daily Download. I'm Carson Daly, so it's Justin Bieber time. This is Speed Demon, number 17.

0: Dominic Fike right there holding on to number 16 with Baby Doll. That could be the soundtrack, or the theme song, rather, to my agent, James Dixon. James Baby Doll Dixon, who many of you know if you are a fan of Stephen Colbert or Jimmy Kimmel, because they talk about our agent, Baby Doll, all the time. You can Google it. He's very tan. It's Carson Daly. Let's get to our mini countdown, the top trending songs of the week. There's five of them, and we call it the TT5. Didn't even have to go to AI for that. We just thought of it ourselves.
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0: Tame Impala and Jenny are in fifth this week. Run from the sun like Dracula. Ariana Grande is in fourth. Pink Panthers and Zara Larsson, number three. Taylor Swift's song, she did this one with Jack Antonoff, did it for the Toy Story 5 soundtrack. It's Run Around. And it's been a while, but I knew it, I knew you. I
2: 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The Daily Download.
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0: Your TT5 number one song this week goes to Stella Lefty, Boston. It's All Really Happening for You. And you're number one on the top trending tracks on the Daily Download, the TT5.

right? I mean, that's a song you hear that and you're like, yeah, of course. That's like a big hit radio song. Country feel, pop, sensibility. Stella Lefty is her name. Great voice. I'm waiting for Boston to be on our big countdown because it's been absolutely a juggernaut and it's everywhere. First appearance here on the Daily Download. She did that one recently on my... Oh, that video's on Jimmy's YouTube channel if you want to check that out. And it was great. If you want to hear more from Stella, the EP is called Is This Heaven? That's also really, really good. So big shout out and congrats to Stella. I hope we'll be hearing a lot more from her in the near future. That was our TT5, sponsored by Kohl's. 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All right, that's going to wrap up that mini countdown. Let's get back to the Daily Download top 30 at the halfway point. And BTS will kick things off at 15. 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

There's Kehlani continuing to go in the wrong direction. Unfortunately, that's folded, drops another six spots, no bueno, to number 14. Well, hello, friends. It's Carson Daly. Here's a daily download.

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26: We've talked a lot about measles over the past year, but mumps has largely flown under the radar, even though it's been making a bit of a comeback as well. That's because fewer people are getting the MMR vaccine, which stands for measles, mumps, and rubella. The vaccine's been around for decades. It is effective. It is safe. What makes mumps outbreaks difficult to contain is that symptoms usually don't appear for 2 to 3 weeks after someone's been exposed. And that can make it hard to pin down where that exposure took place. And someone who is infected can transmit the virus to someone else before they are symptomatic. If you get sick, which could manifest like a run-of-the-mill respiratory virus or the telltale swelling of your cheeks and jaw, all you can really do at that point is to treat the symptoms and also isolate yourself so you don't infect anyone else. I'm Dr. Sanjay Gupta, helping you live a better life.
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There's One Republic. They got a new song out with Alesso that's called In Your Eyes. That's really good. It's not what I just played, but that's just a tip for you. Alesso is great. Ryan writes a great song from One Republic, so check that out. Need Your Love was the band's song that was up a spot this week from 14 to 13 that I just played on the Daily Download. All right, I know it was a little confusing, but I wanted to shout out their song In Your Eyes. Okay, Ella Langley, speaking of being everywhere, is everywhere and does also write a great song or two, or 15 as of late. She is absolutely dominating the charts, breaking records while doing so. And over here in our little pop chart, Ella moves to number 12 with this hit, Choosing Texas, on the Daily Download, just outside our top 10.

0: Sienna Spyro moves into number 11 now. Also, just outside the top 10, those two big monster female pop sensations, country, pop, whatever, in Ella Langley and Sienna, both those are going to be storming our top 10. We're gonna take a break and we get back. Yep, the top 10's coming in.
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2: Your top 10 are coming up next

love that song. That's Fever Dream from Alex Warren, whose new album is called Wild Child. Ooh, what does that say about Alex? He's going to be talking a lot about that in every interview. That is coming out August 28th. Meanwhile, Fever Dream kicked off our top 10 again this week. And I'm your host, Carson Daly. Now, guys, we're getting into the thick of it all. We are in it, the top 10. So Harry Styles recently released a music video for his song Dance No More in his tiny red shorts. If you haven't seen it yet, enjoy it. Here's American Girls, however, from Harry at number 9, right?

0: Entertainment, Paula and Jenny break into the top 10 for the first time. That's the remix of Dracula, up three spots to number 8. It's Carson Daly. We got a lot more coming up as we get closer to number 1. A couple of songs from Zara Larsson, a couple of songs from Bruno Mars, Pink Panthers, Olivia Rodrigo. Not a couple from all of them, just a few of them double up. Everybody else only has one. Also coming up, a throwback from my buddy Shakira. And your top 7 play next on the Daily Download.
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together, Shakira and Wyclef. Ceremonies on Thursday in Mexico City. She's also going to be to close it all out on July 19th, performing at World Cup final at that halftime show that we've heard so much about. That's going to be at MetLife Stadium in technically New Jersey, but it's the New York, New Jersey site. And so, yeah, we played from 20 years ago, Shakira and my buddy Wyclef Jean's Hips Don't Lie. Great fun summer jam right there, our throwback pick this weekend. I'm Carson Daly. We got a few more songs to get to here before we see what is number one in all of North America. Appreciate you listening. Hope your summer's going well. And so Bruno Mars has a couple of songs here deep into the show. We'll start things off right here at number seven with I Just Might. Falls one spot.

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1: Olivia Rodrigo's new album is out now. I've got three daughters in the house, Goldie, London, and Etta, and they are all listening to it on constant repeat here. It might be the same at your house, I'm not sure, but congrats to Olivia Rodrigo, who's got a lot of good songs on that too, including that one, Drop Dead, which moves a little bit closer to number one. It is up a spot to number six. Meanwhile, I mentioned two from Bruno Mars, so we'll do that for you now, because we played I Just Might already, and now Risk It All is queued up and ready to go. And here it is to kick off the top five on the Daily Download. Just the

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There's our buddy Zara Larsson. I told you, man, she is so good on our Today Show Plaza. What a performer. And Marie Claire has an in-depth write-up on Zara Larsson, who has quite the story to tell. You can check that out whenever you get some time. Meanwhile, Midnight Sun just played at number 4, which is right where it was last week, so no movement for Zara. I'm Carson Daly. I've got a few extra minutes today on the show, which means I get to play another song for you that it's not exactly in the top 30 officially, but still is so good. So here's another Daily Download Extra, just a bonus track,

0: are on the Daily Download, this week's top 30. I am Carson Daly. By the way, don't want to plug the Today Show too much. It's my other gig. But because it is music related, we do have the summer concert series, and we have some great groups this summer. So if you're out of school and you want to watch some of them, we just had Lizzo on, who was incredible. We have everything from like Cat's Eyes coming on soon to Mumford & Sons to Niall Horan and, you know, just a bunch. It's very diverse, very cool. So look for your favorite groups and go to the Today Show website and check out that schedule. I'm Carson Daly. Top three are ready to go. Yep, I promised you two from Zara, so we'll do the other one. She's not alone on that. We haven't heard from Somber or Olivia Dean yet. Is it possible Olivia has lost the top spot? I don't know. We'll find out next on the Daily Download. This week's top 30.
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3: Let's go! Welcome back, guys. Hope your June's going good. I am Carson Daly. I appreciate you listening. We do like 3 hours of music on the weekend. Big shout out to this radio station for having us. Play some great stuff, and now we're getting down to it. The top three are here. As you know, Olivia Dean has had the number one spot for a long time, so let's see how this all shakes out. We'll kick things off at number three, just like we did last week. Homewrecker from Somber.

0: Well, guys, how about that? I play homewrecker, we sweep right into Olivia Dean so easy, and I don't have a chance to just give you a forewarning that a titan has been pulled from the top spot. You hear the song and go, Carson's number one? No, it's number two. After 6 weeks, Olivia Dean does fall out of the top spot. That was so unexpected. But sometimes they fall and go right back, so we'll see what kind of trend this is. Meanwhile, you probably know what number one is. Any guesses? Let's see if you're correct.
1: 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Number one.
0: If you guessed Pink Panthers and Zara Larsson, you would be correct. 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
2: I'm

0: appeared the same.
1: And that is it. By the way, a little history on that one. Stateside, the remix from Pink Panthers and Zara, which is now number one, overtaking Olivia Dean. It debuted at number 28 back on March 7th. So that's like, that's 12 weeks ago. And now, finally, sometimes it takes a little bit of time, it is the number one song in North America. Congratulations to the ladies. That's a wrap on another edition of the Daily Download Top 30. Thank you so much for listening. Appreciate you. Big shout out to this radio station for having us. I'll see you on The Voice when it comes back in September on the Today Show every Monday through Friday on NBC. Looking forward to seeing you there. Again, we got some great concerts you might want to check out.

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10: A better life with Dr. Sanjay Gupta.
11: Heart disease is still the leading cause of death here in the United States and around the world. But what if there was something you could do earlier in life to reduce the odds of becoming a statistic? Well, here in the United States, tens of millions of adults already take a statin to lower their cholesterol. But new guidance put out by the American College of Cardiology and the American Heart Association now emphasize that treating high cholesterol sooner could significantly reduce a person's lifetime risk of heart attack or stroke. How early are we talking? In your 30s, believe it or not. Of course, you need to talk to your doctor about whether statins are right for you, but you should know that the evidence is really starting to stack up that shows the earlier you get a jump on reducing lifelong exposure to plaque-causing lipids and lipoproteins, the better the odds are going to be for you. Make sure you get your cholesterol checked. That's the first step. I'm Dr. Sanjay Gupta. Helping you live a better life.
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24: Partly to mostly cloudy this morning. A little bit more.

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2: Hello?
3: I can't wait to cater to your every need.
2: Who is this?
3: Anything you need, I'll be here. At your beck and call. And I've looked forward to this for the past month, ever since I saw your name show up.
2: Where did my name show up? I don't know that I asked for this.
3: Oh, I'm so sorry. My name is Juniper, and I'm calling from the Los Cabos. I'm assuming that you know that the package that you booked, it comes with a butler and a personal concierge, and that's me. So I'll be assisting you with anything that you need for your entire stay.
2: Well, you know, that voice, can you change the voice up a little?
3: I don't know what you mean about the voice.
2: You just, you know, sound like you breathe heavy all the time.
3: Your flight is like, at 10:15 you know, in the morning.
2: Okay. Yeah, that's true.
3: And I'll be picking you up.
2: So you'll be picking us up from the airport as we get in, like right away?
3: Oh, no. I'll be picking you up at your front door in the morning when you'd like me to, so that we can head to the airport together. I've already booked my ticket next to you and your wife. So I'll be flying with you, and then once we get in, I will
2: fly?
3: Also...
2: No way. So yes, you have our address?
3: I like to go the extra mile to make sure that anybody that I'm butlering for is taken care of, and most people don't ever want to leave. You may never check out.
2: You might never leave.
3: You might come to Mexico and then never leave.
2: What the f***? Dude, who are you talking... Like, why would you say I would never leave?
3: Just because you'll be so peaceful and at rest that you may never leave.
2: Okay, I'm not taking my wife somewhere where somebody's saying, you may never leave. Like, are you Frankenstein? What's going on? Like, who are you?
3: If you'd like to head to the airport now, I'm already here to pick you up.
2: What are you talking about, dude?
3: Yes, I'm in the green car across the street, and I can't wait to meet you and smell you.
2: In a green... Wait a minute. In a green car?
3: Scent, yes.
2: Hold on a second. There's a green car across the street. Are you looking at me right now? Are you here for real?
3: If you'd like to come out and meet me earlier, you can get in the back and we can go for a ride, just me and you, get acquainted before I serve you when you're staying at the Los Cabos.
2: Okay, look, you can take your Freddy Krueger, Jeffrey Dahmer somewhere else, because I'm gonna call the cops. Green car,
4: Eric, this is actually Jubal from the Jubal Show doing a phone prank on you, and your wife set you up.
2: What?
4: It's a joke.
2: She said that you guys
4: booked a fancy vacation with a butler, and she wanted to mess with you. She also told me that there's currently a green car in front of your house. So,
2: oh my gosh. I was freaking out. Like, I was really prepared. I was like, who do I need to call? Is it the cops? Is it my cousin? I don't know.
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9: We've got growing volume on I-25 through Colorado Springs, but so far still moving at posted speeds. Heavier volume over at Mesa Ridge and South Academy approaching I-25 heading to the Mountain Post and picking up Highway 94 at Mark Sheffield. I'm Sean Martinez. This traffic.
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27: Won't lead to mostly cloudy this morning, a little bit more sunshine this afternoon, but also an increasing chance for an isolated shower, maybe a storm or two. Temperatures will be a bit warmer into the mid to upper 70s. With the KKTV 11 Alert Weather, I'm meteorologist Kevin Bloomberg.
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17: Give us 3 minutes and we'll give you everything you need to know for the day. It's time for Nina's What's Trending.
19: We're starting to see this new trend where TV shows are starting to issue warnings to their fans. And there's one that people have been going crazy for that just did that, and there are consequences.
30: Like, wait, was it a good warning or a bad warning?
19: Well, it's a warning, and I'll explain what the warning was and see if it applies to you in just a second. But first, it happened.
30: What happened?
19: The T-Rex leather bag was made.
30: How?
19: So, if you remember, because, you know, T-Rex is a big thing. Yes, it's extinct, but they were able to extract...
30: Wait, time out. Yes, it's extinct, but we made a bag from
31: I'm
30: it.
31: I'm totally confused. I'm sitting here watching her like, what are you talking about?
19: I'm like,
31: about?
19: Maybe Producer Freeze wasn't here and we geeked out on it, or I geeked out on it, but I'm going to backtrack. Don't worry. We're all going to get caught up.
31: All right.
19: So, if you didn't know, I'm a huge dinosaur fan. Okay. And so when I found out about this, we had to talk about it on the show. And basically, there's a college that decided to take a T-Rex fossil and extract some of the DNA. And they created this lab-grown collagen that they were going to use to create handbags. So it's basically T-Rex leather.
30: And that's not exactly how that works.
19: Well, that's what they're calling it. So in a way, it's kind of cool because you're not like skinning the T-Rex to get the leather, like crocodile stuff or like whatever. So if you're into vegan handbags.
30: So true.
31: Aren't there more important things we could do with that DNA than make handbags?
30: No, definitely not.
19: Yes. Make the pet.
30: Nia's trying to get us all killed.
19: I just want like a mini T-Rex. Like just a little guy.
30: They had those. Those were deadly.
19: No, those weren't mini. Those were humongous.
30: I'm just... Okay.
19: Okay, but anyway, the interesting part about this isn't just so much that the handbag was made. It was put to auction in Paris. They expected the bag to fetch about $500,000. But apparently, the world isn't as excited about this handbag as I am. Because once they got to about $161,000, all the bids started to fall off.
30: Yeah.
19: So they removed the handbag from auction altogether. I would happily take it for you and be an influencer for T-Rex handbags.
30: T-Rex handbags.
19: And lastly, the TV show that is the latest in the string of TV shows issuing warnings to its fans is the TV show called Off Campus on Prime. We have talked about it a few times on the show here, but it is a huge show. It's been getting a lot of traction, especially all over social media, thanks to the different characters. And this warning is basically telling all of the fans that they need to be nice to the people that portray the characters on the show and to the people in their lives. lives. So yeah. It's one of those things where this fandom has gotten so crazy that they're threatening people in their lives.
30: Like girlfriends, boyfriends.
19: What? Girlfriends, boyfriends, and all that stuff.
4: Characters that they're playing.
30: Dude, but fandoms get so out of...
19: Yeah, fandoms get huge. Well, and also, one of the characters who's about to be the star of the next season, she just recently broke up with her boyfriend.
30: Fiance.
19: And so the fiance. So the fiance said some bad things about her on a podcast, and the fandom went nuts and went in on him. So as you can imagine, there's death threats. There's all of the things that happens when a fandom gets let loose.
30: I think he was joking.
19: So the consequences of harassment to any of these people in their lives or their characters is you will be blocked and unfollowed from all of the show's social
4: media. Oh my goodness. Whoa.
31: That's like a death threat.
4: Yeah. That's worse than that. Yeah. Being blocked and unfollowed?
30: I mean, yeah. It
31: hurts. It's over, man. It's over.
19: So that is what's trending.
4: To Catch a Cheater is coming up right after this. It's the Jubal Show.

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4: This just in, breaking news right here on the Jubal Show. You heard it here first. Vanilla Ice says that he's willing to perform at the Freedom 250 concert.
5: What?
4: Apparently so much so, he's already asked for the day off from Panera, so we'll see. See how easy it is to create fake news? 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
5: It's so
4: we'll test your skills as spotting fake news coming up right after this. 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
3: Hello?
4: Hi, this is Pete Eakins calling from Department Management. I was looking for our resident, Gianna.
3: Yes, that's me.
4: Hey, Mrs. Loudy Pants, how are you?
3: I'm sorry, what?
4: Just a cute little nickname I came up with for this call. Mrs. Loudy Pants, nice to meet ya.
3: Okay, what's this call regarding?
4: Well, Mrs. Loudy Pants, it's regarding all the noise complaints that we've received.
3: From my apartment?
4: Mm-hmm. Yep, it seems like somebody has taken up an instrument and has been practicing quite a bit, and the residents around you are complaining about the noise.
3: Oh my god, about the guitar?
4: Yep, banging away on a guitar when you don't really know how to play it, and apparently it's really become quite an issue with the residents around you. So we've gotten a ton of noise complaints. So just to let you know, when you come home today, we've done some work in your apartment to kind of alleviate the problem.
3: Wait, you did work in my apartment today?
4: Yeah.
3: I'm at work. You're supposed to get approval before you go into my apartment. You didn't
4: right.
3: tell me.
4: In most instances, yes. But in the instance that there's a noise complaint or something like that, we do have the right to go into your apartment. And when you get home today, everything is bubble wrapped.
3: I'm sorry, you put bubble wrap in my apartment? Like, what?
4: Yeah.
3: What do you mean?
4: Well, we, for soundproofing and maybe dampen the sound a little bit, so we went ahead and bubble wrapped the walls, the floor, really anything that sound could bounce off of. So dressers, any knickknacks. It was pretty much we've bubble wrapped everything in the apartment. So we didn't have any good soundproofing stuff around, so we just sent our guys to the store to get some bubble wrap, and we've bubble wrapped everything. So we'll see if that helps.
3: Oh my gosh. Wait, this is do you have a manager I can talk to? This is absurd.
4: Well, I am the manager, so.
3: You're the manager.
4: That.
3: And this was your idea.
4: Yes. Yes, because of the noise complaints from you banging away on your guitar at all hours of the day and night.
3: What the actual
4: Also, one of the main reasons I'm calling you is to let you know something a little unfortunate, actually. I'm so sorry about this.
3: But there's something more unfortunate than what's already happened.
4: Yes, and I'm so sorry, but the maintenance worker who went in to install the bubble wrap accidentally broke the guitar.
3: Are you the maintenance worker that went into my apartment and broke my guitar?
4: Well, sometimes I do maintenance, yes.
3: What? So you came into my apartment. Covered it in bubble wrap and broke my guitar. You owe me $900. I'm getting you fired, and I'm freaking moving out of this apartment complex. You owe me this month's rent, too.
4: Okay, well, then I'll just let you know it's a prank phone call.
3: Yeah, wait, what?
4: Yeah, this is actually Jubal from the Jubal Show doing a phone prank on you, and your roommate set you up.
3: Oh my god.
4: It's a joke. Okay. She said that you've been practicing guitar and she wanted to mess with you.
3: Oh my god.
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1: Still seeing heavier volume on Powers from Platt down to Bradley Road. Also heavier volume over off of Mesa Ridge at I-25 heading to Gate 24 Carson. Woodman Road is busier from Union to I-25, as well as InterQuest from Powers to the interstate. I'm Sean Martinez. This is traffic.
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22: Staying active every day will go a long way towards helping you live a happy, healthy, and pain-free life. And there's perhaps no movement more fundamental than walking. It reinforces the alignment, stability, and coordinated muscle activation that supports how your body moves, whether you're doing strenuous exercise or simply going about your daily life. This is according to Dana Santis, a strength and conditioning specialist. Even though you walk every day, Dana does say you can make small adjustments to immediately improve your walking mechanics. So, keep your rib cage stacked over your pelvis. Avoid leaning over or arching your lower back. Allow your arms to swing naturally in coordination with your legs. Keep your gaze forward, your jaw relaxed, and then just breathe in through your nose and out through your mouth. I'm Dr. Sanjay Gupta, helping you live a better life.
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24: Partly to mostly cloudy this morning, a little bit more sunshine this afternoon, but also an increasing chance for an isolated shower, maybe a storm or two. Temperatures will be a bit warmer into the mid to upper 70s. With the KKTV 11 Alert Weather, I'm meteorologist Kevin Bloomberg.

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2: If you're just joining us for today's first date follow-up, Zoe is on the phone and she's getting ghosted by a dude named Benji. And we're about to call him right now and see if he'll tell us why he's ghosting her and maybe get her a second date. But before we do that, Zoe, why don't you refresh our memory on why you think you're getting ghosted?
3: Okay, so I met this guy on Hinge. They went wonderful. We kissed before we went to our own places. And then I told him about my 5-date rule where I don't feel comfortable.

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1: So you gotta at least see the bracelet. Go see the proof.
2: So the rule that I told you about of not getting physical before 5 days have nothing to do with it.
0: No. Oh my gosh. No, not at all. I'm sorry you even thought that. No.
2: Yeah, I thought you were ghosting me because of that.
0: No, Zoe, okay. not at all. I am just an idiot who put his Invisalign in his popcorn bucket and ate it. Yep, that's all I am.
3: All right, well, hey, congratulations, Zoe. You got another date. I believe him. I think he did do it.
1: With not the smartest guy, but you got another date.
2: Okay, no more Invisaligns anymore, please.
0: I mean, yeah, how could I not want to go out with you again? You were even hot when you were yelling at me in Spanish. That was great.
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8: Still seeing heavier volume on Powers from Platt down to Bradley Road. Also heavier volume over off of Mesa Ridge at I-25 heading to Gateway to Fort Carson. Woodman Road is busier from Union to I-25 as well as interquests from Powers to the interstate. I'm Sean Martinez with traffic.
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3: Hello?
4: I can't wait to cater to your every need.
3: Who is this?
4: Anything you need, I'll be here. At your beck and call. And I've looked forward to this for the past month, ever since I saw your name show up.
3: Where did my name show up? I don't know that I asked for this.
4: Oh, I'm so sorry. My name is Juniper, and I'm calling from the Los Cabos. I'm assuming that you know that the package that you booked, it comes with a butler and a personal concierge, and that's me. So I'll be assisting you with anything that you need for your entire stay.
3: Well, you know, that voice, can you change the voice up a little?
4: I don't know what you mean about the voice.
3: You just, you know, sound like you breathe heavy all the time.
4: Your flight is like, at 10:15 you know, in the morning.
3: Okay. Yeah, that's true.
4: And I'll be picking you up.
3: So you'll be picking us up from the airport as we get in, like right away?
4: Oh, no. I'll be picking you up at your front door in the morning when you'd like me to, so that we can head to the airport together. I've already booked my ticket next to you and your wife. So I'll be flying with you, and then once we get in, I will also...
3: No way. You have our address?
4: I like to go the extra mile to make sure that anybody that I'm butlering for is taken care of, and most people don't ever want to leave. You may never check out. You might never leave.
3: You
4: might
3: get
4: come
3: the hell
4: to Mexico and
3: that.
4: Then never leave.
3: What the f***, dude? Who are you talking... Like, why would you say I would never leave?
4: Just because you'll be so peaceful and at rest that you may never leave.
3: Okay, I'm not taking my wife somewhere where somebody's saying, you may never leave. Like, are you Frankenstein? What's going on? Like, who are you?
4: If you'd like to head to the airport now, I'm already here to pick you up.
3: What? What are you talking about, dude?
4: Yes, I'm in the green car across the street, and I can't wait to meet you and smell you.
3: In a green... Wait a minute. In a green car?
4: Your scent, yes.
3: Wait, hold on a second. There's a green car across the street. Are you looking at me right now? Are you here for real?
4: If you'd like to come out and meet me earlier, you can get in the back and we can go for a ride, just me and you, get acquainted before I serve you when you're staying at the Los Cabos.
3: Okay, look, you can take your Freddy Krueger, Jeffrey Dahmer somewhere else, because I'm gonna call the cops. If that's really you in that green car.
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3: What?
5: It's a joke.
3: She said
5: that you guys booked a fancy vacation with a butler, and she wanted to mess with you. She also told me that there's currently a green car in front of your house. So,
3: oh my gosh. Dude, I was freaking out. Like, I was really prepared. I was like, who do I need to call? Is it the cops? Is it my cousin? I don't know.
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1: Clearing a crash from earlier on the shoulder, northbound power is over by Palmer Park. We do have heavier volume on I-25 through Colorado Springs, still moving at posted speeds. And looks like we got some delays going into the east gate to Peterson off of Mark Sheffield's Stewart. Backed up all the way now to Highway 94. That's traffic.
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5: Give us 3 minutes and we'll give you everything you need to know for the day. It's time for Nina's What's Trending.
16: We're starting to see this new trend where TV shows are starting to issue warnings to their fans. And there's one that people have been going crazy for that just did that, and there are consequences.
22: Like, wait, was it a good warning or a bad warning?
16: Well, it's a warning, and I'll explain what the warning was and see if it applies to you in just a second. But first, it happened.
22: Whatever.
16: The T-Rex leather bag was made.
22: How?
16: So, if you remember, because, you know, T-Rex is a big thing. Yes, it's extinct, but they were able to extract...
22: Wait, time out. Yes, it's extinct, but we made a bag from
23: it. I'm totally confused. I'm sitting here watching her like, what are you talking about?
16: I'm like,
23: about?
16: Maybe Producer Freeze wasn't here and we geeked out on it, or I geeked out on it, but I'm going to backtrack. Don't worry. We're all going to get caught up.
23: All right.
16: So, if you didn't know, I'm a huge dinosaur fan. Okay. And so when I found out about this, we had to talk about it on the show. And basically, there's a college that decided to take a T-Rex fossil and extract some of the DNA. And they created this lab-grown collagen that they were going to use to create handbags. So it's
22: no
16: basically
22: sense,
16: T-Rex leather.
22: And that's not exactly how that works.
16: Well, that's what they're calling it. Okay. So in a way, it's kind of cool because you're not like skinning the T-Rex to get the leather, like crocodile stuff or like whatever. So if you're into vegan handbags.
22: So true.
23: Aren't there more important things we could do with that DNA than make handbags?
22: No, no, definitely not.
16: Yes. Make the pet.
22: Nina's trying to get us all killed.
16: I just want like a mini T-Rex, like just a little guy.
22: They had those. Those were deadly.
16: No, those weren't mini. Those were humongous.
22: I'm just... Okay.
16: Okay, but anyway, the interesting part about this isn't just so much that the handbag was made. It was put to auction in Paris. They expected the bag to fetch about $500,000. But apparently, the world isn't as excited about this handbag as I am. Because once they got to about $161,000, well, all the bids started to fall off.
22: Yeah.
16: So they removed the handbag from auction altogether.
23: Right.
16: I would happily take it for you and be an influencer for T-Rex handbags.
22: T-Rex handbags.
16: And lastly, the TV show that is the latest in the string of TV shows issuing warnings to its fans is the TV show called Off Campus on Prime. We
22: what?
16: Have talked about it a few times on the show here, but it is a huge show. It's been getting a lot of traction, especially all over social media, thanks to the different characters. And this warning is basically telling all of the fans that they need to be nice to the people that portray the characters on the show. And to the people in their lives. So
22: yeah.
16: It's one of those things where this fandom has gotten so crazy that they're threatening people in their lives.
22: Like girlfriends, boyfriends.
16: What? Girlfriends, boyfriends, and all that stuff.
5: Characters that they're playing.
22: Dude, but fandoms get so out of...
16: Yeah, fandoms get huge. Well, and also, one of the characters who's about to be the star of the next season, she just recently broke up with her boyfriend.
22: Fiance.
16: And so the fiance. So the fiance said some bad things about her on a podcast, and the fandom went nuts and went in on him. So as you can imagine, there's death threats. There's all of the things that happens when a fandom gets let loose.
22: I think he was joking.
16: So the consequences of harassment to any of these people in their lives or their characters is you will be blocked and unfollowed from all of the show's social
5: media. Oh my goodness. Whoa.
23: That's like a death threat.
5: Yeah. That's worse than that. Yeah. Being blocked and unfollowed?
22: I mean, yeah. It hurts more.
23: It's over, man. It's over.
16: So that is what's trending.
5: To Catch a Cheater is coming up right after this. It's the Jubal Show.
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3: Allie is on the phone today for To Catch a Cheater, and she thinks that her boyfriend of 4 years named Jay might be messing around, so we'll see if we can catch him if he is in just a second. But first, Allie, what's up? Why do you think Jay might be cheating?
4: Well, I have seen some odd behaviors from him that have sort of got me a little concerned. I guess it really stemmed from, I'm worried if he's being honest with me. The way that we pay rent is that every 2 weeks he just kind of cash ups me his half of the rent, and then I pay it. But sometimes he'll forget, you know, he's not the one who's best with schedules like I am. I'm like, I work for an agency. I am very type A. So I'm kind of the person who has to have everything on schedule. I have everything timed out. I have lists and everything like that. And Jay, I love him, but that is not the type of person that he is. So every once in a while, he'll forget to pay me. And a couple weeks ago, maybe like a month ago, he forgot to pay me. And I was like, hey, babe, you need to send me your half of the rent. And he was like, oh, yeah, no problem. And he pulls out his phone to check his bank account to make sure that there's enough money in there. And I happened to like look over, and he had like over $8,000 in his account. He makes enough money to pay his half of the rent. Like, he's not broke or anything like that, but I'm the one who, you know, I have the real job. I have like the adult job. You know, I have the one that's, okay, that's taking up all of my time, and I don't have $8,000 in my account. So how is his job, you know, providing that kind of money? So I feel bad. I kind of flipped out on him, saying, you know, like, where did this money come from? There's no way that you make this at work. And he, you know, the only thing he had to say to me was that he was saving. But I don't understand how he could have that kind of savings when he makes less than me. He's not the most frugal person. Like, I don't know. He does get weird work calls too. That's the other part of this, is that I feel like work is calling him at all hours. And, you know, we'll be hanging out in the very precious few hours that I have that I'm not at work. And he'll get a phone call, and he says that he has to take it. It says it's work. He'll go into a different room to take it. And I don't know, there's something about the way that he speaks on the phone. From what I can hear, it's like he's talking to a child or something. Like, I don't, you know how when people talk to different people on the phone, you can kind of tell by their tone?
5: Yeah.
4: Like, if, like, you're talking on the phone and you're like, oh, that was your mom. The tone that he has when he talks on his phone to these supposed work calls doesn't seem like a work tone. I can't think of a reason why he would be talking like that to someone on the phone who's supposedly his work. You know, and I ask him about it. I'm like, why are you getting all these work phone calls? And he says, oh, well, like, there's a new hire and they really need a lot of direction. They're always asking questions. And that just, yeah, that really isn't, these things aren't all adding up to me.
3: Okay. We'll figure it out for you then. You already told us what grocery store he's a rewards card member at. So we'll call and pretend to be from the grocery store and say that every single month we choose one lucky rewards member who gets a free gift from us and his flowers delivered from our floral department, and we'll see if he sends those to you or to somebody else, all right?
4: Okay.
3: Okay. We'll get your To Catch a Cheater next. It's the Jubal Show.

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3: Right in the middle of To Catch a Cheater, if you're just joining us, Allie is on the phone, and she thinks that her boyfriend of 4 years named Jay might be cheating, so we're about to call him and pretend to be from the grocery store that he's a rewards card member at and say that he's this month's lucky winner of free flowers delivered from our floral department, and we'll see if he sends those to his girlfriend, Allie, or to somebody else. But before we do that, Allie, why don't you break down your situation for us again real quick?
4: Okay, so I think that there's some behavior that my boyfriend has that is concerning. He has an amount of money in his savings account that I feel is a little suspicious, and he's taking a lot of phone calls and doing a lot of work after hours that, I don't know, I really can't think of a reason why he'd be doing this.
5: Well, and you did hear him talking to somebody that made it sound like it was kind of an intimate conversation.
4: Yeah.
3: All right. Are you ready for us to call him?
4: Yep. Yes. Okay. Do it.
3: Here we go.
6: Hello?
3: Hi, this is Corbel calling from. I was looking for our rewards card member named Jay.
6: This is him, yeah.
3: Hi, Jay. Please don't hang up. This is not a marketing phone call. I'm actually calling with a big congratulations. You're this month's winner.
6: Did I win something?
3: I'm not sure if you're aware, but every single month we choose one rewards card member who gets a free gift from us. 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
6: You know, I always

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1: Oh no.
2: Please tell me how this is funny.
1: Crystal is just a friend of mine who I met from work. It's not, I know, okay. I know it sounds bad. I promise you it's not what it sounds like.
3: See you later, beautiful.
1: No.
4: Yeah.
3: I don't know. It's not something that I would send to my coworkers.
5: Yeah.
1: Crystal is a woman who came in. So I work at and I help a lot of people that come in and need help with their technology and their photos and everything. And this woman, Crystal, came in who is 85 years old and asked me to help her digitize some photos that she had from her family and her husband who had passed. And
2: an 85-year-old, so you're into grandmas?
1: No, I'm not. There's nothing romantic happening, I promise you. She came in, I was helping her with her photos, and I was very helpful, and she was very sweet, and she asked if I would be able to come over and do some odd jobs and some more, like, tech stuff, because she lives alone. Her husband passed. And so I've been going over there on my free time and doing odd jobs for her, making a little bit of extra cash on the side. I promise you, I'm not interested in her.
2: So I don't understand. Is she paying you to, is this like a sugar mama coming to sing? Like, I don't understand. What are you doing at this woman's house? Why is she paying you? Like, just to help out? That doesn't make any sense.
1: I mean, yeah, I guess kind of that's what it is. I mean, she is paying me a lot, and she did ask me to take my shirt off the other day. I promise, it's not weird. I'm not interested. She's sweet. She's older. She just needs she lost her husband. She doesn't have any friends at the nursing home, and she's got a lot of money, and she's got no kids. She's got no one to leave it to. So, and she's insisting that she helps out. And I tell her about you. I tell her about us.
2: Okay, so she asks you to take your shirt off. What happens when she asks you to do more things? What is the limit to this situation you have here?
1: There is a fine limit. I told her about you so many times. It's just, I did it to get a little rise out of her. She's lonely. She's 85 years old. There's not much is going to be happening, I promise.
2: Okay, well, I'm glad that you're laughing about this, but you've been lying to me about this. I mean, how long has this been happening? How long have you been going over there? And why wouldn't you just tell me?
1: You're right. I'm sorry I haven't told you. I'm sorry I haven't been more honest. But I promise you nothing bad's been happening. It's just I'm trying to save some extra money right now, and I'm kind of didn't want to tell you. I didn't want you to be suspicious or to worry or for something like this to happen.
3: Allie, do you want him to keep doing this?
2: I don't even know what to think about this. My immediate answer is no. I don't want him going around parading up and down with his shirt off. That's not what.
1: Allie, but she gave me $2,000 the other day.
2: She paid you $2,000 just to talk to her?
1: Yes.
2: I mean, like, $2,000 to just make an old lady happy. I mean, maybe I could get on board with this.
5: All right, well, we'll let you guys figure
2: That's
5: it out. But hey,
2: helpful.
5: At least he's not cheating.
3: Yeah.
2: No, but we need to talk. Yeah. We need to talk.
1: Yes, we can talk.
2: I want to meet this Crystal.
1: You can come over next time for sure.
2: I'm keeping my shirt on, though.
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3: Clearing a crash from earlier on the shoulder, northbound power is over by Palmer Park. We do have heavier volume on I-25 through Colorado Springs, but still moving at posted speeds. And looks like we got some delays going into the east gate to Peterson off of Mark Sheffield at Stewart. It's backed up all the way now to Highway 94. That's traffic.
4: This report.
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23: Well, me too, mostly cloudy this morning. A little bit more sunshine this afternoon, but also an increasing chance for an isolated shower, maybe a storm or two. Temperatures will be a bit warmer into the mid to upper 70s. With the KKTV 11 Alert Weather, I'm meteorologist Kevin Bloomberg.
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0: It's almost time for your phone prank. It's the Jubal Show, and today I call a woman whose roommate set her up because they live in an apartment building and she's just learning to play guitar. Ooh. So I call his apartment management to let her know that we had to come in and bubble wrap her place today because her neighbors are complaining.
1: Oh, no. What?
0: Also, we might have broke her guitar.
1: Oh.
0: You'll hear in your phone prank next. 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
2: Hello?
3: Hi, this is Pete Eakins calling from Department Management. I was looking for our resident, Gianna.
2: Yes, that's me.
3: Hey, Mrs. Loudy Pants, how are you?
2: I'm sorry, what?
3: Just a cute little nickname I came up with for this call. Mrs. Loudy Pants, nice to meet ya.
2: Okay, what's this call regarding?
3: Well, Mrs. Loudy Pants, it's regarding all the noise complaints that we've received.
2: From my apartment?
3: Mm-hmm. Yep, it seems like somebody has taken up an instrument and has been practicing quite a bit, and the residents around you are complaining about the noise.
2: Oh my God, about the guitar?
3: Yep, banging away on a guitar when you don't really know how to play it, and apparently it's really become quite an issue with the residents around you. So we've gotten a ton of noise complaints. So just to let you know, when you come home today, we've done some work in your apartment to kind of alleviate the problem.
2: Wait, you did work in my apartment today?
3: Yeah.
2: I'm at work. You're supposed to get approval before you go into my apartment. You didn't
3: right.
2: tell me.
3: In most instances, yes. But in the instance that there's a noise complaint or something like that, we do have the right to go into your apartment. And when you get home today, everything is bubble wrapped.
2: I'm sorry, you put bubble wrap in my apartment? Like, what?
3: Yeah.
2: What do you mean?
3: Well, we, you know, for soundproofing and maybe dampen the sound a little bit, so we went ahead and bubble wrapped the walls, the floor, really anything that sound could bounce off of. So dressers, any knickknacks. It was pretty much we've bubble wrapped everything in the apartment. So we didn't have any good soundproofing stuff around, so we just sent our guys to the store to get some bubble wrap, and we've bubble wrapped everything. So we'll see if that helps.
2: Oh my gosh. Wait, this is... Do you have a manager? I can talk to you. This is absurd.
3: Well, I am the manager, so...
2: You're the manager. That. And this was your idea.
3: Yes. Yes, because of the noise complaints from you banging away on your guitar at all hours of the day and night.
2: What the actual...
3: Also, one of the main reasons I'm calling you is to let you know something a little unfortunate, actually. I'm so sorry about this.
2: But there's something more unfortunate than what's already happened.
3: Yes, and I'm so sorry, but the maintenance worker who went in to install the bubble wrap accidentally broke the guitar.
2: Are you the maintenance worker that went into my apartment and broke my guitar?
3: Well, sometimes I do maintenance, yes.
2: What? So you came into my apartment... covered it in bubble wrap and broke my guitar. You owe me $900. I'm getting you fired, and I'm freaking moving out of this apartment complex. You owe me this month's rent, too.
3: Okay, well, then I'll just let you know it's a prank phone call.
2: Yeah, wait, what?
4: Yeah, this is actually Jubal from the Jubal Show doing a phone prank on you, and your roommate set you up.
2: Oh my God.
4: It's a joke. Okay. She said that you've been practicing guitar and she wanted to mess with you.
2: Oh my God.
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0: Well, it leads to mostly cloudy this morning, a little bit more sunshine this afternoon, but also an increasing chance for an isolated shower, maybe a storm or two. Temperatures will be a bit warmer into the mid to upper 70s. With the KKTV 11 Alert Weather, I'm meteorologist Kevin Bloomberg.
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17: A better life with Dr. Sanjay Gupta.
18: Slowly but surely, AI is seeping its way into every corner of our lives. One area perhaps I didn't expect is diet advice. A new study out of Turkey found that chatbots are recommending to teen boys and girls that they restrict their daily calories to dangerously low levels and eat a balance of nutrients that are kind of out of whack. Remember, teenagers are growing, one pediatrician told us. If they aren't getting enough nutrition, it can really stunt their growth on a number of levels. And in extreme cases, it can lead to significant health consequences. Large language models, LLMs, they are designed to agree with you. So if you're looking to lose weight, they're going to push you pretty hard in that direction. They also sometimes don't know how to tell the difference between good information and bad information. And you know who does? Your doctor. I'm Dr. Sanjay Gupta, helping you live a better life.
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31: Partly to mostly cloudy this morning. A little bit more sunshine this afternoon.

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woman was arrested after sneaking into her ex's apartment weekly just to slightly rearrange his furniture. Like, you know, hey girl, hey, I've been wanting to rearrange mine. Come on over. But yeah, this dude thought he was losing his mind. Don't you want to hear her side of the story? 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Anyway, God forbid a woman has hobbies.

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2: 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Cannot wait. Yeah, he's going to be there in November, and it's crazy because Teddy said he hasn't always been a great singer, which is really hard to believe, but he said, yeah, it's taken years and years of practice. 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
15: A better life with Dr. Sanjay Gupta.
16: Slowly but surely, AI is seeping its way into every corner of our lives. One area perhaps I didn't expect is diet advice. A new study out of Turkey found that chatbots are recommending to teen boys and girls that they restrict their daily calories to dangerously low levels and need a balance of nutrients that are kind of out of whack. Remember, teenagers are growing, one pediatrician told us. If they aren't getting enough nutrition, it can really stunt their growth on a number of levels. And in extreme cases, it can lead to significant health consequences. Large language models, LLMs, they are designed to agree with you. So if you're looking to lose weight, they're going to push you pretty hard in that direction. They also sometimes don't know how to tell the difference between good information and bad information. And you know who does? Your doctor. I'm Dr. Sanjay Gupta, helping you live a better life.
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23: Partly to mostly cloudy this morning, a little bit more sun.

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Okay, so wait, are you showering at night and then showering again in the morning, or do you just call it good at a nighttime shower? Stella Shade, 98.9 Magic FM. Because now, for the record, I feel like I get sweaty at night, so I had to pick. I say shower in the morning. How about you?

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2: 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You seem pretty sad for a girl so in love. 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She got on the stage just to say that they're the best band ever. Here she is with

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14: A better life with Dr. Sanjay Gupta.
15: If you're caring for an aging parent, you may feel quite often that you're alone in what you're doing. But you're not. Not by a long shot. According to a new report by the Pew Research Center, 10% of U.S. adults are caring for a parent over age 65. Millions more are caring for a spouse or partner 65 or older. Beyond the sheer numbers, this report, perhaps unsurprisingly, found a major difference in caregiver well-being between men and women. One psychologist we spoke to suggested thinking 5 years in the future and imagining where you are right now. Will you be glad you took something on, or regretful that you didn't? You also need to cut yourself some slack, he said, especially women. Don't try to shoulder all of the burden by yourself. You might need to ask for help before you burn out. You'll be so glad you did. I'm Dr. Sanjay Gupta, helping you live a better life.
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0: 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It's Dallas Shade, 98.9 Magic FM. What are you up to?
1: Party at my house.
0: Is that an invite?
1: Yeah, it's an invite. Come party over here.
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1: Being on the road definitely influences creative output, I would say. I think there's just this kind of different frequency that your nervous system is operating, you know, on, and it can be really helpful and kind of fuel sometimes, in my experience, like a delirious kind of edge to songwriting, which I've appreciated very much in the past, and it also can be a bit dysregulating, which sometimes means that I don't write music for a couple weeks at a time, and that can feel nerve-wracking in its own way, but I think I try again to just be really present with touring.

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5: Crashes El Morro Road east and westbound at Delta Drive. Also, Highway 24 westbound at High Street and Ridge Road. That crash, Stetson Hills east and westbound at Tut, is slowing it down. And you enter both east and westbound at Institute, as well as the left lane blocked Academy southbound after Galley Road.
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20: You ever wake up in the middle of the night or maybe first thing in the morning and notice drool on your pillow? Unless you're sleeping next to someone who hasn't already seen all your good, bad, and ugly, it's probably not that big a deal and not anything to worry about. Unless it's something that just started happening recently. When people drool at night, it's often because of a stuffy nose, acid reflux, or being a mouth breather. People who sleep on their stomach or side are more likely to drool than someone who sleeps on their back. But In some cases, drooling at night can be a warning sign of something more serious, like dental issues, sleep apnea, or even early symptoms of Parkinson's disease. If you're at all concerned about this, the best place to start is with an ENT doctor, an ears, nose, and throat doctor. They can recommend a sleep study to possibly get some answers. I'm Dr. Sanjay Gupta, helping you live a better life.
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22: Partly to mostly cloudy this morning, a little bit more sunshine this afternoon, but also an increasing chance for an isolated shower.

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12: Staying active every day will go a long way towards helping you live a happy, healthy, and pain-free life. 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Even though you walk every day, Dana does say you can make small adjustments to immediately improve your walking mechanics. 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

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Yeah, Steven. Come here, Steven. Let me pet you. 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
18: After a sunny morning, going to see partly cloudy skies take over for our afternoon with a chance for isolated showers west of I-25, but otherwise staying dry for our region with highs in the 70s and 80s. With your KKTV Alert Weather, I'm meteorologist Roy Rusk.
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you're evergreen. 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

I got a DM. I'm not sure if you want to hear this, so just in case, earmuffs for like 5 seconds. It says, Dallas Jade, I want you to spit your pre-workout in my mouth. 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And who said romance is dead?

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3: After a sunny morning, going to see partly cloudy skies take over for our afternoon with a chance for isolated showers west of I-25, but otherwise staying dry for our region with highs in the 70s and 80s. With your KKTV Alert Weather, I'm meteorologist Roy Rusk.
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You could be under the stars at Mile High Stadium with Usher and Chris Brown, feeling that breezy breeze on your face. 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

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That right there is the vibe of the day. 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
2: 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Do not tell me. 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
4: Oh, my boss is going to be so mad that I'm about to do this. So, yeah. So there's this thing in radio. The experts will tell you that when you do radio, you are supposed to pretend. You're supposed to seem as if you are from the city you're broadcasting in. Well, the truth is, when you work in radio, look, my home has been Colorado Springs for the last 4 years. I love this place. I have so much passion for it. I love the community. But the truth is, when you work in radio, you gotta move around before you find your home. And I grew up in New York. I grew up a diehard Knicks fan. What was the very first memory in your life from when you were a little kid? Mine? Going to a Knicks game with my dad and looking at the basketball players thinking they were the giants from my fairy tales. So this is the first time I've been able to be on air, so indulge me. This is the first time I've been able to be on air and say the New York Knicks are the best basketball team in the world. So for me, and for the 20 Knicks fans, they're at Sportsbook Barn Grill, the new joint that just opened downtown, that were cheering and screaming and jumping up and down and crying because the Knicks won the championship. This is for you. Indulge me as we do three for New York, for the New York Knicks, and for me, Jeff Haber. Just this one time.

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is the New York Knicks NBA champion. Sorry, I have to do it. My name is Jeff Haber, and I'm from New York. Been a lifelong Knicks fan. And I just gotta say, the greatest play in Knicks history happened with Taylor Swift there. So Taylor Swift is why the Knicks won Game 4 and won the NBA championship. Is that too much of a stretch? Nah, I think it's cool. 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
17: A better life with Dr. Sanjay Gupta.
3: If you're caring for an aging parent, you may feel quite often that you're alone in what you're doing. But you're not, not by a long shot. According to a new report by the Pew Research Center, 10% of U.S. adults are caring for a parent over age 65. Millions more are caring for a spouse or partner 65 or older. Beyond the sheer numbers, this report, perhaps unsurprisingly, found a major difference in caregiver well-being between men and women. One psychologist we spoke to suggested thinking 5 years in the future and imagining where you are right now. Will you be glad you took something on, or regretful that you didn't? You also need to cut yourself some slack, he said, especially women. Don't try to shoulder all of the burden by yourself. You might need to ask for help before you burn out. You'll be so glad you did. I'm Dr. Sanjay Gupta, helping you live a better life.
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21: Few lingering isolated showers and storms are expected for your Monday evening in Southern Colorado. Overnight lows will be in the 50s for many, and tomorrow temperatures really heat up with plenty of 80s and 90s with sunshine. With your KKTV 11 Alert weather, I'm meteorologist Josephine Sage.
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oh. I fell in love with Shawty when I seen her on the dance floor. She was dancing sexy, pop, pop, poppin', droppin', droppin' low. Never, ever has a lady hit me on the first sight. This was something special, but this was just like that.

God, imagine being at Empower Field with everyone going, oh, whoa, whoa, behind you. Like, oh my God, Chris Brown, Usher are going to be performing together at Empower Field at Mile High. We got your tickets at 5 o'clock this afternoon. 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
4: Push the tempo.
5: Got police activity with that right lane closed. I-25 northbound approaching Pikes Peak Meadows. That's at the PPIR exit between the Springs and Pueblo. No stalls or accidents reported in the Springs at this time, but heavy volume. I'm Coyote, that's traffic.
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11: For the ninth year in a row, Finland has been named the happiest country in the world. That's according to the World Happiness Report put out every year by the Wellbeing Research Center at the University of Oxford in the UK. Two other Nordic nations, Iceland and Denmark, came in at numbers 2 and 3. Now, having spent quite a bit of time in these countries over my 2.5 decades as a journalist, I can tell you that this is not at all that surprising. There's an entirely different way of thinking in these countries. We before me, you might say. In other words, the mentality is less adversarial and much more, we're all in this together. One other interesting thing that came up was that no matter where someone lived, the more time they spent on social media, the less happy they were. Want to smile? It's simple. 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I'm Dr. Sanjay Gupta, helping you live a better life.
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Man, we are exhausted from the Pikes Peak Pride Festival over the last 2 days, but so much fun hanging out with you guys, and being in the parade was a joy. 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

know if you can tell, but my voice is a little hoarse. Like, little gone. Yeah, lots of screaming over the weekend at Pikes Peak Pride Festival. Man, we showed up and showed out LGBTQ plus community. Man, I hope you had such an amazing time like we did. We have a whole bunch of videos. 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

Zendaya and Tom Holland did their first red carpet event in 5 years. And it's for Spider-Man Brand New Day. And just an update, they're still super cute together. 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
13: You ever wake up in the middle of the night or maybe first thing in the morning and notice drool on your pillow? Unless you're sleeping next to someone who hasn't already seen all your good, bad, and ugly, it's probably not that big a deal and not anything to worry about, unless it's something that just started happening recently. When people drool at night, it's often because of a stuffy nose, acid reflux, or being a mouth breather. People who sleep on their stomach or side are more likely to drool than someone who sleeps on their back. But in some cases, drooling at night can be a warning sign of something more serious, like dental issues, sleep apnea, or even early symptoms of Parkinson's disease. If you're at all concerned about this, the best place to start is with an ENT doctor, an ears, nose, and throat doctor. They can recommend a sleep study to possibly get some answers. I'm Dr. Sanjay Gupta, helping you live a better life.
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hooking you up with the biggest concert tickets of the year. Man, this is like a summer we will never forget. You, Chris Brown, and Usher all hanging out in the same building at Empower Field at Mile High. 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
3: 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Chris Brown, Breezy, and Usher going to be out in Powerfield at Mile High. June 26th. All right, that is a Friday night, so you can really let your hair down and go wild. 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
1: Hey, yo, Cindy, homegirl, it's Jeff Haber. What you up to right now?
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2: Lab equipment.
1: Lab equipment, okay. Man, I haven't heard the word lab since, like, chemistry class.
2: Exactly.
1: Well, hey, Cindy, we are going to hook you up with tickets to see Chris Brown and Usher. Congratulations.
2: Oh, nice. Thank you.
1: Of course. Who are you more excited to see, Usher or Chris Brown?
2: Probably Usher.
1: Usher, yeah. 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
2: Oh, hell yeah.
1: Friday night, June 26th at Empowerfield at Mile High. Chris Brown and Usher, you want to win tickets? Go to our Instagram right now, 989-MAGIC-FM. We'll have another chance for you to win tomorrow, same time, 5 o'clock.
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5: Push the tempo.
6: Still got that crash southbound Academy at Parkmore Village Drive, blocking all southbound lanes of Academy and west and eastbound lanes of Parkmore Village Drive. While no other stalls or accidents are reported, we're building heavy volume all over town, time of day stuff. I'm Coyote, that's traffic.
7: This report.
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22: Few lingering isolated showers and storms are expected for your Monday evening in Southern Colorado. Overnight lows will be in the 50s for many, and tomorrow temperatures really heat up with plenty of 80s and 90s with sunshine. With your KKTV 11 Alert weather, I'm meteorologist Josephine Sade.
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seeing you wear our pride pins. We made so many. One that said bi sexy, another protect trans lives, another I listen to 98.9 Magic FM because I'm gay. 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

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What's going on? It's Jeff Haber. Happy Monday of a four-day work week. Just a reminder, like, Friday's Juneteenth, lots of us have work off. If not, your company might be a little racist.

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5: Still got that crash southbound Academy at Parkmore Village Drive, blocking all southbound lanes of Academy and west and eastbound lanes of Parkmore Village Drive. While no other stalls or accidents are reported, we're building heavy volume all over town. Time of day stuff. I'm Coyote. That's traffic.
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14: A better life with Dr. Sanjay Gupta.
15: Recent survey conducted by Common Sense Media found one-third of teenagers prefer AI companions over humans for serious conversations. There's a term for that: social offloading. And experts we talked to warned that this habit could be stunting emotional growth, leaving an already isolated generation who came of age during the pandemic even less prepared for the messiness of human interaction. Sure, AI can help you polish whatever it is you're looking to say, but that's not very human, right? It's the messiness that makes our interactions with each other so real. It's also what makes them so validating, help us to develop our confidence, our voice, our deep bonds with each other. Psychiatrists we talked to encouraged turning to family or friends when you're struggling to express yourself. They are keen to help. I'm Dr. Sanjay Gupta, helping you live a better life.
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